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16: Now taking a look at the Environment Canada forecast, it's a sunny start to your Sunday. There is local smoke up in the skies, which is bringing a yellow warning for air quality. There's a high of 29 degrees and a humidex of 32. Then tonight, skies will stay clear and temperatures will drop to a low of 15. Tomorrow, expect more sunny skies, becoming a mix of sun and clouds later into the morning. There's a high of 31 and a humidex of 35 degrees.

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11: Now taking a look at the Environment Canada forecast, it's a sunny start to your Sunday. There is local smoke up in the skies, which is

bringing a yellow warning for air quality. There's a high of 29 degrees and a humidex of 32. Then tonight, skies will stay clear and temperatures will drop to a low of 15. Tomorrow, expect more sunny skies, becoming a mix of sun and clouds later into the morning. There's a high of 31 and a humidex of 35 degrees.

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This is the Country Classic Show. That's George Strait and Alan Jackson, Murder on Music Row. And that was a request, came into 269-269 for Andre. Said, could you please play Murder on Music Row by King George and Alan? I'd really appreciate this. Me and my beautiful wife, Linda, never miss your Sunday morning show. Well, thank you, Andre. Hope you enjoyed that. You can make a request just like that by sending us a text to 269-269. Right now, Eddie Raven, a little bit crazy. It's on the Country Classic Show.

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2: Seems the love I've known has always been the most destructive kind. 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

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And where have you been? Well, I got a request from Rhonda saying, can you play Ruby from Kenny Rogers? Well, of course we can do that. It's Ruby, Don't Take Your Love to Town. 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

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The way I know I've heard it slam 100 times before.

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1: I'm standing and singing to the rhythm of my heart. 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And that all

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0: A bride handed her future bridesmaid a spreadsheet where it said she was essentially going to be spending close to $5,000 on her wedding. What would you have done in that situation?
1: Honestly, I probably just would have paid it. I've come close to that in former weddings before, and it hurts, but I'll do it.
0: Close to $5,000? I know weddings are expensive.
1: I know. I've done it though. It's you know, friendship is hard. So I suck it up and I eat craft dinner afterwards.
0: You are a dedicated friend. I really hope your friends appreciate you. Reach out to the show anytime at 269-269. 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

0: Future Asks that kind of put the final bow on top of this next record came through. So I drove back to Pensacola, flew to Nashville the next day, cut the rest of the song, flew back to Pensacola, drove to Orange Beach, and then finally got a few days at the beach. It's been, I think my body is like, where the actual hell are you right now? What time is it? 3 in the morning? Who knows? But yeah, it's been a whirlwind here last couple weeks.
1: Actually, you know, that's actually one of the places my fam and I vacation as well. Orange Beach, Alabama. You got the Sweet Cone, Alabama ice cream shop. And then, of course, the countdown is heard every weekend on 102.7 WXBM, Pensacola's country station.
0: Redneck Riviera, baby.
1: That's right. What song were you recording in Nashville when you were going back and forth to vacation?
0: Yeah, it's a song that obviously hasn't come out yet called Rather Be Here. And it's a hammer. It's a fun one. It's a fun one.
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0: was number one this weekend, 1 year ago on American Country Countdown. Morgan Wallen, it's Just In Case, and Ryan Fox. Hanging this weekend with Corey Kent on the show.
1: Yeah, she's running right back to his arms again. I'm sitting all alone in the cold, Rocky Mountain low.
0: Corey, you recently got back from Europe, big tour over there. I'm curious, when you're at a place like that, a country you've never been in, do you have time to see the sights, go to local restaurants? What's that like?
2: I mean, for the most part, you're in and out so fast of all those cities, but got a little bit. One of the things I love to do is just kind of, I don't know, I used to be such a like type A, I gotta find the best restaurant, I gotta go. And I've had to let go of that big time with the way that I travel. So I just kind of wander around on foot and stumble my way into a cool little pub or a little Italian spot or whatever the cuisine of the area is. And I've loved that. So I got to do that in Amsterdam a little bit. I got to do that in Cologne, Germany. That was, kind of a cool, unique place. We just kind of just stumble into places and get a little bit of a taste as much as you can for the everyday civilian life of wherever you're at.
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0: on here on American Country Countdown in March of 2007. Beer in Mexico. Kenny Chesney on ACC. And Ryan and Kenny is wrapping up his second stint at Spear in Las Vegas. And as he reveals to the LA Times, Kenny says this time around, he was super focused on the fan experience.
1: We've gotten to a place where we've built this beautiful thing out there, right? When you've been on the road for over 30 years like we have, the trick is to take this music and to take this experience and have them experience it all in a completely different way. We're doing several different songs than we didn't do last year. And then some of the songs that we did last year, it's completely a different look. It's full of positive energy. It's full of love. Nobody's going to come to this and get triggered. If you know what I mean. Hopefully when they walk out of there feeling euphoric.
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0: Coast to coast and around the world from the ACC O'Reilly Auto Parts Studio. This is the number one country music countdown in the world. American Country Countdown. I'm Ryan Fox, and coming up, we stick with the burning theme as Kelsey Ballerini burns the boats. Lainey Wilson talks burn

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1: 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It's Boots Off on American Country Countdown. It's Ryan Fox with all the hits and the stars coast to coast and around the world. And now we're up to an ACC Sure Shot. This one's sure to join the countdown very soon. It's our friend Chase Matthew holding it down. American Country Countdown. ACC.

0: 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Like, this is crazy. This is actually crazy. I'm still, you know, a country music fan at heart. And somehow I found my way into being kind of in the mix of all the people that I look up to.
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20: Coast to coast and around the world, this is American Country Countdown. I'm Ryan Fox. We might get made fun of for this one, but coming up, we got a little game we're going to play with our guest this weekend, Corey Kent. We call it Corey Kent or Corey Can't. Let's see how this goes from our ACC O'Reilly Auto Parts studio in less than 15 minutes. Plus, Riley Green talks construction, and we go inside Taylor Swift's mega wedding with some things you may not have heard about. Dr. George Burge and Luke Bryan, Ride, Ride, Ride, American Country Countdown.
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0: Riley Green and his ACC number one from July of 2019. There was this girl on American Country Countdown. It's Ryan Box. And it wasn't always music front and center for Riley. In fact, he's worked a lot of very tough jobs on his way up. And as he tells NBC's Willie Geist, there was a time when music wasn't even on his radar.
1: I don't remember any point through high school, even college, thinking like I might have a music career.
2: Really?
1: No, and when I stopped playing ball in college and I was kind of just working construction and I started playing in bars. You know, I'm playing cover shows at these bars and somebody else would get up after me and they could sing circles around me. So what only thing I could do to set myself apart was to write, because nobody can write the exact story that I'm going to come up with. And when people started to tell me that this meant something to them or that line reminded them of this or whatever, that was when I kind of became passionate about it.
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1: An ACC number one from 2010, comeback song. Darius Rucker on American Country Countdown. It's Ryan Fox with all the hits. And did you know that Garth Brooks once did something extra special for Darius Rucker and his band Hootie and the Blowfish? Yeah, in fact, Darius recently shared that story on Absolute Radio in the UK. Check this out.
2: I'm friends with Garth a while. I got to play with him. And one of my favorite stories is Hootie and the Blowfish. I think it was 1997, 98. We were supposed to play the American Music Awards, and we just didn't want to play it. We were tired. We said we'd go, but we weren't going to play it. And we're up for Entertainer of the Year, and Garth wins Entertainer of the Year. And he gets up there, and his speech was that he didn't think he deserved it, and he left that award. And when he was asked backstage why he didn't take the award, because he said everybody in the business knew that Hootie the Blowfish deserved that award. And I thought that was one of the most stand-up things anybody's ever done. And the funny thing is, was that the CMAs were backstage, and would tell that story, and Garth is laughing, and he looked at me and said, Darius, you know where that award is now? I said, where? He said, oh, my mantle.
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15: 3 hours down, 1 hour to go. This is the number one country music countdown in the world. American Country Countdown. It's Ryan Fox. How would you like to fly away to see Tim McGraw? We got details on how you could win this on the way. Plus, an ACC next track, something new and now from Cody Johnson. Brian Kelly pays tribute to Jimmy Buffett. And more with our special guest this weekend, Corey Kent. All from the ACC O'Reilly Auto Parts Studio. So what do you say we get back to the countdown at a song that was number one 10 years ago this weekend? Keith Urban, Wasted Time, and ACC Extra. The rain-

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1: ACC New and Now, that is Horseback on American Country Countdown. And Ryan, and regarding his new song, Cody says, quote, most breakup songs are about getting the girl back. This one is about getting the horse back. It's track number one on his latest album, Banks of the Trinity, which came out last month. And speaking of new, Brian Kelly of Florida Georgia Line has released a new song to kick off the month, a song he co-wrote with his wife called Jimmy Buffett Summer.
2: Gotta live it out. Don't want to have to wonder. I'm running on rum right now. It's a Jimmy Buffett Summer.
1: Not bad at all. And that's what's new and now this weekend on American Country Countdown. 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

0: Westwood One. Special thanks to Chris Carson, Dingo O'Brien, Corey Linton, and Susan Stevens for helping us bring you the biggest hits and the biggest stars every weekend right here. 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And we may just have a brand new number one song. Until then, this is Ryan Fox saying be safe, take care of each other, and we'll see you then.
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1: Hey y'all, Lainey Wilson here. This is my song, Phone Keys Wallet. Phone Keys Wallet is about finding somebody who loves you for every messy, imperfect, chaotic version of yourself.

0: Kawhi Leonard is reuniting with the Toronto Raptors. Josh, do you believe it or not?
1: Yes.
0: For a second, it felt like you were right. Over a week ago, it was announced that he was traded to the Toronto Raptors, and then it was just announced that that trade has been put on hold.
1: Oh, yeah. I did see that.
0: His old team is under investigation for having an illegal contract with him, and so now we just have to wait.
1: It'll go through.
0: You think so?
1: I think so.
0: I need you to be right. Canada has had too many bad sporting moments recently. The Stanley Cup Finals, the past however many decades. The hockey at the Olympics. We had a good moment at the World Cup, but I think we need Kawhi back.
1: Oh, yeah. He'll be back.
0: If you're wrong, I'm going to hold you accountable.
1: Sounds good.
0: You got Alan Jackson. Little bitty.

is Tenille Towns, and you're listening to my new song, Sunshine's Free. I wrote the song as a mission statement, kind of to my own heart, to, like, slow down and be intentional about noticing the joy that's all around us.

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had. So Kane Brown having tattoos means those kids are not going to want to have tattoos. Maybe when they're in their 20s, they'll want to be like dad again. But as a teen, they're going to be tattoo free. Got Jade Eagleson, Jake Worthington. Do it anyway.